It's all I can get it. I wrote the song in a second and there ain't nothing I can't do. With love's whatever and I'm biotic, I'm sympathetic, I borrowed the treasure when you were a little headless. I pull up under your pedal. It's all I can get it. I wrote the song in a second and there ain't nothing I can't do. With love's whatever and I'm biotic.